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1: Hi, good evening. Welcome to the Delilah Show. Who's this?
2: Hi there, this is Brody.
1: Brody, what can I do for you?
2: I'm calling to tell you about my sister. She has married a gentleman from Australia, and today she is leaving for Sydney to live the rest of her life. So my family's a little bit sad, and I thought that maybe you could play a song for her.
1: Ouch!
2: I know.
1: A little bit sad?
2: Very sad.
1: Ouch!
2: I know.
1: Thank goodness for frequent flyer miles, huh?
2: I know. That's right. And technology.
1: And what

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1: Hi, thanks for calling the Delilah Show. 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
2: Hi, this is Nicole.
1: Hi, Nicole. What can I do for you?
2: I'm with my friend Ashley.
1: What can I do for you, ladies?
2: Our boyfriend broke up with us.
1: Both of you got the boot?
2: Yeah.
1: I hate it when that happens.
2: I know. It's horrible. We hate them. They're mean people.
1: Well, if you hated them, you wouldn't be calling me to hear a song because you miss them.
2: Yeah. I don't know what to do.
1: Well, it just means that God's got something better waiting in the wings.
2: Yeah. I hope so.
1: All right. Let me find a song for you girls.
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1: Hey there, it's Teresa Lucas. Well, it's National Bacon Day today. Hey, Dan, are you going to celebrate maybe a little with your eggs this morning or a BLT for lunch?
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1: Hey, we have Jeannie on the phone. 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You're working on your resume, huh?
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1: 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Thank you. 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

0: 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Hey there, it's Teresa Lucas. Well, it's National Bacon Day today. Hey, Dan, are you going to celebrate maybe a little with your eggs this morning or a BLT for lunch?
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0: We've heard of burnout, but rust out? It's a thing. It's 101.5, the river, the 80s to now. I am Sarge, getting closer to the weekend. And if your work week is kind of feeling mundane or you're just kind of, you're feeling uninspired in your job lately, yeah, it's a term that some of these experts are talking about called rust out. It's kind of the opposite of burnout. It describes what happens when employees feel underused, under-challenged, disconnected from their jobs for long periods. Now, it can show up when you have chronic boredom, lack of motivation, going through the motions, and feeling like nobody really cares what you do. So, what's some fixes for that? You could seek new projects, learn new skills, or ask for more to do. Just what you want on your to-do list. Something more. I got.
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0: Yes, it is a Thursday. I know. One more these days. One more. It's Lewis Capaldi now on the river.
1: I'm going under in this time. I fear there's no one to save me. This all or nothing really got away. You're driving me crazy.

0: You see this study that most drivers think that speeding is just a normal thing because everybody else is doing it? 101.5, the river, the 80s to now. Yeah, that's the new study from AAA. You know, actually, it is the law that you're supposed to drive the speed limit. I have a friend of mine who was a police officer for a long time, and he used to be on traffic patrol, and he could turn somebody who was an angry driver for getting a speed ticket into the happiest person. And the simple thing he would always say is, listen, let's be honest. How many times have you actually been speeding? Then they'd look at him and go, all right, how many, and I'm writing you one ticket? Think how much this ticket would be if I caught you all those other times, right?
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4: From the people who brought you It's the Dog Park comes

Madonna getting some nods for the VMAs for sure, along with Sabrina Carpenter. It's 101.5 The River, the 80s to now. I am Sarge. And the band who's going to be rolling in on their final Frontier tour coming up this fall at Little Caesars Arena. It's Journey on the River.

have a stretchy cube tonight. That's right, for the first 1,000 at the ballpark. It's 101.5, the river, the 80s to now. Yeah, the Mud Hens hosting Iowa. The 6:35 first pitch over at 5th, 3rd,

0: tonight.
1: It's 101.5, The River, the 80s to now. It's kind of the in-between seasons. The latest offering from Stranger Things coming to Netflix. It's coming a lot sooner than you expected. I'll tell you in about 7 minutes right here on The River.

0: think they want to do a lot more, but the kids, they grow up, and so that kind of changes the storyline a little bit. It's 101.5, The River, the 80s to now. I am Sarge. So Stranger Things, Tales from 85. That's the animated series. I guess that it takes place between season 2 and season 3. It's very similar to how the Clone Wars lines up in the Star Wars series, right? Anyway, the second season will land just about a month from now, September 17th on that.
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0: What a show that was Tuesday nights at Toledo Zoo. The singing and everything else of Foreigners. 101.5, the River, the 80s to now. Let's get you out to Vegas for another music event. 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My goodness. 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

Leanne Rimes, 101.5, the River of the 80s to now in our all music hour. Did you, I know, give you, Thursday's got you busy, you missed it. Let's get you the keyword. We're trying to get you to Vegas and our iHeartRadio music.

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Would you cry if you saw me crying? And would you save my soul tonight?

Katy Perry to kick off our Thursday workday together. Hey, everybody, it's Emily. Welcome in. We made it. We are so close to our weekend plan. So I'll keep you energized all workday long. We'll kick it off with Cher.

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Elton John on 101.5 The River. 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

0: 5, the River. Well, tomorrow evening, Party in the Park is back for another Friday night, and it happens to be R&B Jam weekend. I'll have Cheryl Hardy in the studio with some special guests with me, talking all things Party in the Park tomorrow morning. Don't miss it.
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Michael Jackson on 101.5 The River. You know, I'd say it's a pretty great night for a baseball game. It's not as humid as it has been the last couple of weeks. Well, Toledo Mudhens play against the Iowa Cubs tonight at Fifth Third Field at 6:35. Play ball. Now you can drift away.

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0: 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Think the Toledo Zoo is cool during the day? 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
1: 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We'll try and make the afternoon go by at work real fast, I promise. 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

0: 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They're going to expand their drone delivery. 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Now it's going pretty much nationwide, 500 cities. So if you want something real quick from Amazon, it will drop right into your backyard real soon.
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3: 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Or the corrosive chamber that simulates 15 years of life in 5 months. Or the Rogue heat-baked for over 300 combined hours. What you will see is a vehicle that can take punch after punch and keep rolling. 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
4: 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The Big 3 Championship is coming to Charlotte. Who will be crowned the Big 3 Season 9 Champion? Plus the Big 3 All-Star Game. The biggest names in the game, all on one court, one more time. 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

101.5 The River. It's Rick O'Brien. This would be so cool for the house. 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

0: 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Let's go to the 80s. Some Michael starts up another long set next.
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0: Friday. Gorgeous conditions into the afternoon. Highs will reach into the lower 80s with just the slimmest chance of a late day shower. For WTOL 11, I'm Chief Meteorologist Chris Vickers.
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Ooh, it's going to be a big week if you're a fan of this guy. Let's talk next. Here's Alex Warren.

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Cheryl's listening to us on her drive home from work. I appreciate you having us along. Thank you very much. It's Rick and Vanessa Carlton.

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Hope you win. We were good.

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0: 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Highs will reach into the lower 80s with just the slimmest chance of a late day shower. For WTOL 11, I'm Chief Meteorologist Chris Vickers.
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